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1: Rumors spread around. 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About to check outside the game. And you know what I'm talking about. Just let me know if you wanna go to that whole mile on the range. They got a lot of nice girls.

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1: Rock FM. Lauter Rock. Legenden. Rock
2: FM. Y'all still want me to come with you?